0: 583 kilohertz to DRES set. That's 8 p.m. at the wavelength set. Please send your wavelength check-ins to WA4DYD. Stan, WA4DYD, excuse me, will be conducting that wavelength signature test when it gets full on a frequency of 3569. And the purpose of this test is to promote the airing program to use and around Walton County, Georgia. We'll use this test for preparedness training, for sharing of ideas and information, fast traffic, and drill for net procedures. We'll not accept prompt check-ins if we place on the net, unless it's used or at closure. Test control station is KN4QJ. Kilo, November 4th, with that go ahead. My name is Frank. My location is Walnut Grove, Georgia. 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Is there any routine areas traffic? If you would like to tell a member of areas, please notify the next control station, or you can email Mike. Mike's email address is k4rig@awrl.net. And you can find additional information on our website, walkandairies.org. Checking in, please give your call sign. Let's say it phonetically. Tell us your name, your current location, and if you have an announcement or traffic for the net. Is there a Walton County Aries member who can serve as alternate net control? Net control. What's on? Select 4, Stellar Ocean, Turkey. Frank will be placed in flat off for any alternate 49. Thank you, Steve. I do appreciate it. And this is KN4QJ. We will now go to our roll call. I will call the Walton County Airport officers first. This includes our ECC, Harrison, our liaison. Walton County Airport officers, please check in.
1: 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Whiskey 4, Papa Romeo Hotel, Skip in Lukeville, no traffic.
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0: And, okay, any other Walker County Area's officers? County, please check your sound. 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
0: W4 Mirage. Okay, I'm going by myself.

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0: Road.
1: Kind of program, but I've got
0: weird thing with the remote, the remote management of the repeater node that I'm trying to sort out. For some reason or other, it's not letting me log in, even though I've reset the password and all that sort of neat stuff. I'd like to get that sorted out before I put it back up. But anyway, that's the learning curve that you go through on any sort of new stuff. But it's been a lot of fun. Outside of that, just keep your head above water. We get these occasional thunderstorms. On my way home this evening, I did see lightning in the sky. It was not cloud to earth. So I was thankful for that, but it was definitely in the clouds. Continue to be weather aware. Keep those antennas grounded when you're not using them, and be safe. This is WA4DYD back to net control.
1: Thanks, Sam. Excellent comments. And yeah, we did have a lot of lightning there, not just in this area, but around. They brought up a severe thunderstorm warning for Walden County. I now tell the computer machine nobody came back. About that time, they dropped it. It was premature. We had 51 mile per hour wind gust and died down, and the storm broke up within the time they announced it and then shut it down. So anyway, we did have that yesterday. We had a lot of lightning around today because on HF, earlier I'm telling you, it was like the popcorn system was making and everything else all put together. Then, W3BLG, this is KU4QJ.
2: W3BLG, well, good evening, everybody. And there is a bunch of lightning west of Atlanta right now, out between Villarica and Atlanta along I-20. So don't know if that'll try to move east toward us or looking to the north. It's pretty clear. There's a little bit of lightning up northwest of, northeast of Braselton. So, seems to die out when you get down toward Marshville to Athens corridor. Space weather, sunspot numbers down to 54, seems to be behaving itself. Tomorrow at 8:05 p.m. Eastern Daylight Time, it will officially be autumn, so the equinox will happen then. International Space Station

0: The whole city of Athens went out for the lights there for a while. They had a bunch of, I saw some video from over there. They had a real bad hail over there, storm, some areas over there. But anyway, thank goodness we didn't get all that stuff right here at my house. Boba and myself, we were over at the Ayers Park, and the wind come up like it was gale force wind almost. Like to blow us out of there. So I got him and got in the car, and we drove on out there and come on back home. But anyway, looking forward to the rest of the week. Planning on going to see Leah. She's graduating October up there at Fort Leonard Wood. And I'm excited about that. We're going to stay up there maybe a couple of days and then head on back to the house. But anyway, lots of good stuff there, that's for sure. But anyway, everybody have a great week, and look forward to meeting up with everybody next Monday night. 73, back to net, WC4FM.
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0: Thank you.
2: expect control duties next week. Frank and Mike are both going to be out next Monday night, so step up to the table in cabin 4. Get the train off of that control. Take the force on back to that control. Good announcement, Steve. I appreciate that. Yeah. Now, Mike said he might be here Saturday. It fluctuates either day, but he may be here to help out, he may not. Anybody else?
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AM. Web condition. Rain. Temperature 73 degrees. KA.

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time is 4 a.m. with condition rain temperature 72 degrees. K-A-3-J-I-J-R-T.

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1: Good morning.

guy that yesterday.

0: man himself. Good morning, Ray. And hope you're doing well. And, hey, that's a good ride. Those Lexus are awesome. That engine, 3.5 liter, is pretty amazing. So I would just steer away from air ride, because I do know that air ride system has a lot of failures. But, Ray, go ahead and pick it up. Pass it under Bill. KN4OTD.
1: Good morning, Bill. Good morning, Max. Hope everybody's doing well. Yeah. I'm just getting started on a long day, but I'll get to it. Go ahead, Bill.
0: Size I think we need. Go ahead, Rick.

0: facility up there, so that was the building they took over. So yeah, he said it was 95,000 square feet, so I rounded up a little bit, but all of it, the whole entire building was auto and collision. They had 9 automotive instructors, and I forget how many he said it were collision instructors. I don't know, man, you could fit tons of cars in there. They had a lot of cars in there. So, multiple, you know, 2 paint booths, a bunch of lifts, you know, and I feel like that would give us room for growth, too. So, I'm currently having to measure our square footage. I want to get an idea of what we have. That way I have I know what size we have, and then I saw one, and, you know, that's 100, and I kind of can, you know, shoot for somewhere in the middle. Go ahead, Rick.
1: Yeah, well, that's the way to do it. But, yeah, I know, I'm familiar with the space you have. I just got through working inside a 200,000 square foot building size, and I have a pretty good idea of the space you're looking at. You're right, they give you a, I would think if you got any more than that, you'd have to divide it up into those. I think at some point you can just get too big, but I could be mistaken about that. Go ahead, Bill.
2: I've got another question. They have this city house. That's a pretty big facility. In South Carolina is pretty efficient. A lot of things they do. I like South Carolina. Anyway, back to you, Max.
0: Now, so this is a community college or a trade school, and they don't offer housing. I mean, they have a department that helps you find apartments. They do have a division that does that, but no on-site student housing. And then they had a separate 85,000 square foot diesel shop that was on top of the hill. So I mean, it was like they were side by side. They're working on a tunnel to connect the two, like a little overhead walkway kind of thing to connect the two buildings. But, yeah, it was super impressive. I was impressed. And it's a great little area too. I mean, so only an hour and a half drive from my house. Keegan 4OTC, go ahead, Rick.
1: Yeah, you're not thinking about making a move, are you, Max? You from South Carolina?
2: Yeah. how they've got this problem, you know, they bust it out, they can build it. They have a sense to go back by some over in Hartville and take care of something closer to me, so something may happen there, but yeah, I'm going to Hartville, and they can bust it even nicer. There's hardly, last time I was here, 15 years ago, hardly anybody in the world. It was great, clean, so anyway, back to you, man.
0: That chain of lakes there is super nice, not crazy busy. Yeah, that is a cool one. I've been to both of them. And, yeah, it's funny, my neighbor had a house on Harwell. He ended up selling his to get, you know, it was their vacation home. They sold that to a house on Seminole. Now they're selling that one. That's funny. Go ahead, Rick.
1: You know, it takes a while for a lake to get populated. Yeah. Russell's not, but 40 years, maybe 45 years old. It's a relatively new lake. So, it probably took a little while for people to start moving in. But I bet it's a lot busier today than it was the last time you were out there. Go ahead, Bill.
2: Flat in one. Part of that lake is encompassing part of the plantation from John C. Calhoun. So, South Carolina, there's been a Civil War, so maybe some interesting metal detecting opportunities up in there. I heard a lot of this on the water. I have to look at a map. Anyway, back to you, Matt.
0: I love Bill's always thinking about the prospect, and I love it. Yeah, I can only imagine, right? I bet there would be some cool stuff. But I didn't know that one. But gosh, I'd love to be on a lake somewhere. But who knows? We'll have to see how the cards fall, and when retirement comes, you know, heck, I'll probably probably never be able to afford it, man. Like the prices on lake property going down, right? That just seems to skyrocket more and more. But, I remember one of our coworkers had a rental property. He was renting on Lake Lanier, and he had a chance to pick it up for pretty cheap. That place is like tripled in value now. Tiny little spot, but it did have a dock. But I was like, man, I don't know what's been happening to that. Go ahead, Rick. K4OTV.
1: Get a dock on it. That's a big deal on a lot of those lakes. So undoubtedly that brings in a lot of money for you at the end of the day. And I've known some folks with Lake Lots. They've had good success with it. And I've known some folks got Lake Lots, and maybe they didn't do their homework, but they were lucky to get out from underneath them at the end of the day. So. Yeah, you gotta definitely do a little shop and do your homework. Go ahead, Bill.
2: Well, I remember up in North Georgia, I can't remember exactly where it was, but there was a little resort to recreational development. I think it was called Venturi. That place got off to a big start. They ran in and bought up a bunch of lots. Well, I was offered a couple times. People were offered to give away if I would go up there and just fix up their cabin, go with something, they were going to give me all the lots. It was kind of crazy. And I thought about it, and I looked at it, and this would be guilty either way. So I'm glad I didn't do it, because I probably would have lost my shirt. But anyway, back to you next, KJ4, FOE.
0: Talk about expensive lake lots. Can you imagine Lake Burton, right? That's the one that I can only imagine the price of those lake lots. That's some superintendent houses right there. That's where Rick would have to go to those, man. But that's another beautiful lake, beautiful house on it. Go ahead, Rick.
1: Well, Lake Rayburn's where the big money is, but you know, those are Georgia Power lakes. And a lot of the Georgia Power, well, back in the day, Georgia Power executives owned a lot of those lots, and those lakes were always full of water. especially during the season. So the executives have playground to go play at. So those are always prime lots because they always have water in them no matter what. Go ahead, Bill. KK for me.
0: Up
2: home along with your trailer behind it. I think that's kind of cool. But, yeah, it's the simplicity and the power of it. And I saw a video guy doing 3 miles an hour on a stock. He was like, what's the 250 pounds? He got there at 75.
0: Level ground and all that good stuff probably, but I still would love to get me a little side by side, you know. I don't want the bug, you know, I don't need to be spending more, but you know, I've got my 700cc four wheeler, and then you know, my son's got a 80cc four wheeler. You know, he's got a little electric dirt bike, a little 48 volt one. And he never rides either of his toys, and I only take my four-wheeler to the hunt camp, so I don't use it much. So the wife, I was like, man, I ought to sell all three of those things and get a side-by-side, a two-seater side-by-side that I can use, you know, around the yard and move logs and brush and stuff like that. That'd be more utilitarian, more comfortable, too, have a radio in there, all that stuff. I like that. That's what I like the thought of.
2: Yeah, I like it. I think that's it's a lot of money. At least you got stuff you can sell and trade. I think it's maybe $100,000 a year. Nice old $9,000. I didn't ask how much you paid. But I did look at some similar to a couple of years ago. They were getting more to buy them. They weren't nearly as nice as this one. This one, he said, all he had to do, he could go get a tag for it. And he talked about it. And they have tail lights, headlights, and everything. That high and low. He said it would do top speed about 60, and I believe it. It would really skin the glove. Anyway, back to you, Ben.
0: I mean, what brand do you think that thing is? It's one of those imported ones?
2: Yeah, it was called Hyphen, and it was Hyphen. I'm not sure where he got it, so I'll be looking it up here sometime this morning. But boy, was it nice. The wheels were real fancy, the seats were very comfortable, and it didn't have like a little pickup deck on the back. It was great for me, because we were all the tents, fence posts, on the heavy, special. Pickup station, transfer station, I think, courthouse. And he went down Saturday, take me 3 tires, and he decided to get 8 lines. He loaded up the truck, and just stopped on the way home. It must have been $20 to get rid of a big pile of metal, and then went back with the tires on it. It was like $12 for all that. He's okay. In one operation. Anyway, back to you, man.
0: Nice, that's cool they did that. And, Brand, I hadn't heard of that one. I know there's a CF Moto is a popular imported brand of four-wheelers and side-by-sides and stuff, but I might have to look that other one up you're talking about. Yeah, that's what I'd like, is something, a little dump bed. Yeah, it doesn't have to be a power dump bed, just a little manual tip-over bed, but yeah, that'd be perfect.
2: Somebody from the extension agency out there to help get by the trees and the business. There's some out there. I can't figure out what they are.
3: No, this is not right.
2: DJ 4, FOE, back to you back.
0: Oh, that's fine, man. That's cool. He's already got some established stuff, too. But, you guys will enjoy that property. And with that, Bill, I'm here. So let me jump out. It's pretty wet around here. So either it's just rained or it's going to continue, or I know it's on the way. But let me jump out and grab this gate while it's not raining. But good talking to you this morning. Hope you have a great rest of your day. Go have a try on that that mini bike for size. And we'll talk about it tomorrow morning. Well, I'll say 7-3, and we'll look for you tomorrow. Have a great one. KN4OTT, I'll be clear on your final.
2: Great to hear you here this morning. Again, that's Alpha 73. Have a great day. I know mine's going to be fun and interesting for sure. KJ4, FOE, clear on this final.

7 a.m. Weather condition. Rain. Temperature 71 degrees. K-A-3-J-I-J-R.

Last night, because you remember I woke up sleepy, and I said,
But it may all be just west of

0: Oh, and I did get by to that new pension school there, I think it's a Kroger. Dave Storm picked up a few cans of food and stuff to see how well he likes it. Some of those different brands that he has. A lot more economical.
1: I'm confused, David. Did you get up to the pet store up here by this Kroger? Is that what you meant? Or the new pet store by the Kroger near you?
0: I'm there where you're at. On Hamilton Mill there, that Kroger is where you're at.

0: some stuff for Kitty. And it sounds like Kyle, you found some stuff that the Garmin really enjoys. So, good deal all the way around. Every once in a while we'll get a discount coupon thing in the mail from them. So, yeah, I think they've got a real, real good thing going there. Oh, let's see. And here we are. Well, it's about 7:30. I guess I better pass it along there, KA4KKF.
1: Smaller.

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It depends on the view from the person that's viewing the operation. Oh, well, we digress. W4KZ.

0: sign up, I'm going to disconnect the antenna, though. Just in case, because it's supposed to rain on and off, or storm on and off all day. So, we'll talk to you guys later. Be safe, have a great, great day. M2NKP, over to you, 73W4KDA.
1: Okay.

0: technology is wonderful. It is great stuff, and certainly very interesting to see this evolution, if you will, moving forward. KA4, KKF, N2, and KP.
1: Smaller, they were big as a

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0: folks.
1: Went around the yard before I left, and all of a sudden she stopped and she looked at the clouds, and I said, "You sense rain?" And I pulled out my phone to look at the radar. I said, "Yep, you're smarter than me. She's a good weather person, a weather dog is what she is."
0: Yep, you better pay attention to animals. They'll tell you more than what you want to know.
1: Yeah, she evidently heard a rumbling or something. I thought I heard something, but evidently her ears are better than mine. But she looked up at the sky and saw the clouds. I'm like, I told her, I said, "I'm sorry, I gotta go to work."
0: A lot of northwestern counties are under flash flood alerts this morning. And like I said, just north of Atlanta, but there are some little spinoff things around us.
1: Covington, I can't remember if it was south or west of it, but it's pretty close. And I'm heading west right now, and there's a lot of clouds in front of me. My wife can't make up her mind. I always tell her, I said, "You know, I like to be told what to do. It's just easier if you just tell me what you want."
0: Ain't that the truth? Yep. Of course, now, if they ask you something, you better have the answer ready right then.
1: We know the story. That's for sure.
0: Oh, well. Well, how's she feeling today? Is she looking forward to the surgery tomorrow?
1: But I think I'm more worried than she is. I don't know. I mean, it's not like she's having open heart surgery. It is a pretty significant surgery, but, you know, the chances are extremely low that anything will happen. I don't know. I'm the worrier of the family.
0: Well, everybody is when their spouse or children are going to have something done. It's just, I've seen that a lot of people.
1: Go up to up in that department here and just, "Hey, you know, I just need everything to go right on this one, or I'm just going to shut everybody's computer down."
0: Yep, there you go. You can shut the whole place down and scratch your head and say, "No, I don't know what you're talking about."
1: I'm sure that, I mean, nobody makes mistakes on purpose, but, you know, I don't know. Like I said, I'm the worrier of the family and, you know, just wanted to heal quickly and definitely don't want to spend the night at the hospital tomorrow. Although it's they can get you on your feet and get you out of there, but there could be reasons that they keep you overnight for a number of things. So, and those chances are low, too, but you've got to be prepared for it. So. I was telling Amaria today, you probably heard me, I mean, I won't be in a place. I sure don't want to actually sleep there overnight.
0: Lord, no. That's the last thing for you to do. But you'll do what you have to do. We all do that. And I know when Judy had her hip surgery. Somebody was an hour late for their surgery. And Judy was after that person. They waited that hour. I told the doctor, "So why in the world didn't y'all take Judy in? And then you can go home earlier." And he says, "Well, because of this, that, and the other," he just made excuses. But he's a good doctor. He got it done, and it was in the later part of the afternoon. And she recuperated, walked up and down some steps they had, walked in the hall and back, and they released her that evening.
1: Yeah, hoping that's where it goes with us. You know, and the chances are extremely high that will be so. And she's young and make a quick recovery, get back on her feet and be normal again.
0: help and stuff like that from you, everything will be fine.

0: The time is 8 a.m. Weather condition. Rain. Temperature 70 degrees.
1: I stopped my Jeep right here next to the hospital. I must have been in a real dead spot. Okay, you must be at work. Yeah, I gotta come over here and get some Cat 6 cables. Kind of ran out yesterday. Network guy had some issues with the switch back, but he put it there. And he worked all day long. He had one switch working and one wasn't working. He kept struggling. I said, "Hey man," I said, "won't you get everything in the plug on the working switch right now and let me get on with my life? And then you can have all the time you want in the world to fix that second switch." But I gotta get going.
2: Yeah, that makes sense. Sometimes people get wrapped up in trying to troubleshoot and repair something, and their head goes to spinning, and they take up more time and equipment than what should be.
1: Yeah, well, it's blowing up a lot of stuff, and I know it's got to get fixed, but, you know, let's get me where I can get all my configuration stuff done, get that switch going, we can move everything to that one right now, and then once you get that second one, then we'll just pull everything back down, and it'll be fine. But, yeah, and he had to be over at Rockdale last night to replace the GPS and a data closet out there. I said, "You got to get focused on that. You need to close this up and get going."
2: Yeah. Oh, well. Well, that's what you get for being false, ain't it?
1: Well, I is false. He's on the network team. That's a completely different team. So, but I try to reason a little bit. You know, we can't eat the whole cow all at once. Let's just take a small bite and keep moving on.
2: Yep, that is the truth. Okay, I thought they were part of your team. The way you put that, that's what made me think that. KU4QJ, I better say that.
1: That's incorrect. I better say that. Nah, but when I said I'm not involved, but we need to get going. I'm not afraid to speak up when I need to.
2: And speaking up, well, you know where I'm headed. You take care, have a great day, we'll talk at you later. 73, and I hope everything goes great tomorrow. KU4QJ.
1: Yep, I appreciate that, Frank. Appreciate the encouragement. I told my wife, I said, I'll try to do better being an encourager and stuff we're in so much. You and your wife have a great day. Be careful off the road, and hopefully just tell you exactly where to go for breakfast. So, have a good one. Talk to you later. 73, KQ4WZC.

traffic, Cherokee 3713. Slow. 10 miles south, coming in downwind for runway 8. Downwind.

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0: him, just listening to all you can do, or you want to talk a bit?
1: I might talk between sips of coffee here. How you doing this morning, Lamar?
0: I'm doing pretty good. Y'all had all that lightning up there around your house, too?
1: We did last night, although it was a little bit away from us. My wife was saying it was down, I think above us. The lightning we had the night before was right on top of us. We got a little over an inch of rain, which we desperately needed, but it didn't interfere with our big revival up in Monroe.
0: Outdoors or inside?
1: Outdoors on the fairgrounds. It's a pretty big deal up here, Lamar. It's about 140 churches and 8 counties involved, and they had some pretty big name musical acts or groups come in and sing on different nights. It runs through tomorrow night, so if you have an inkling, you can come on out. It starts at about 5:30.
0: Well, do you have a different preacher every night, or is it the same one throughout the whole revival?
1: It's a different preacher every night. It's somebody that the Billy Graham Association has sent. I'll be honest with you, I did not stay for that. I was driving a bus the first night, and last night we decided it wasn't necessary, especially because one of them wouldn't start. And I'm in the process of heading to Covington now with 3 dead batteries so I can get some new batteries for it.
0: Clear. I'm trying to do my best for K4LM.

0: Davis? No, this is Lamar. Okay, Lamar, sorry. Get the name wrong. How are you this morning? I'm okay, like you're saying. Doing good. Heard your contact there, and I just wanted to see if you'd be kind enough to give me a signal report this morning. Okay, good. You're not on no HD, are you? Negative, 10-foot, RAS 150. Oh, okay. That's all I run here, RAS. It served it well over the years, and I'm safe with it, and I know the program is very well, but, where are you located? I'm right here where I-20, I-20, and Georgia 20, and Georgia 138 cross, right in Rockdale High School.
1: Roger that, this is Joseph from Snellville. I'm right at the, 124 and 78 intersection. I'm the first, subdivision going up 124 towards, Lawrenceville.
0: Quite a bit. Man, I'm sorry I didn't catch the name of the call sign. I apologize for that, but I know exactly where you're located now, because you told me in the past.
1: Roger that, my friend. No issues whatsoever.
0: Yeah, I heard you out there getting your picture taken, and I thought I'd wave a hand. Oh, for goodness sakes, don't say nothing bad on the radio. My parole officer's still sitting here with the camera. He's already taking the picture. Got to replace the one up there at the post office. They said people draw the mustache on me.
1: Roger that. Yeah, I noticed it was getting a little ratty, so I'm glad that you're getting that taken care of. You know, a man's got to do what a man's got to do, right?
0: They say with a smile and face, I've got it kind of hard to be likely to recognize me up there with the post office.
1: You're my friend. Good to hear you out there. Thank you so much for the signal report. I want to make sure my radio's working well. I got the brown bag lunch bunch at noon today. 74 BOC, so I want to make sure it was working. I'll see 73G, sir. I know you got some friends there. Wave a hand to them, too. And we'll howdy up and have an eyeball to you, so before too long. This is Kilo. Yankee Bravo Tango. I'll be throwing your final, my friend.
0: Joseph, can you give me another minute?
1: Absolutely, my friend. How many you need?
0: Oh, let's put at least a dozen in our pocket. But I want to ask you a question about the brown bag lunch bunch. Why don't they start taking check-ins where they can get more check-ins instead of letting people talk for so long before they take another check-in? You know, Gordon years ago, he used to say check-ins, they go back and ask people if they have any comments. But it seems like the way they're running it now, it ties up the net, and other people can't get in that won't, you know, maybe out there eating lunch. By then, they've watered up their brown bag, and they're ready to go back to work and go.
1: KR4GWD and I have chatted about this, and we make every effort when we're in net control to make sure that we give everybody a lot of time to check in. So I agree with that 100%. I know we probably will do a better job, but we definitely try to do that. If you heard myself or Rhino handle the net.
0: Yeah, I've heard. I listen to it every day. From out here in the garage, I always love to listen to it.
1: Roger that. Well, you need to check in so you can join us. You know, we need as many chickens as we can get.
0: Most of that's what I just said. Sometimes people talk for so long you can't get checked in.
1: Absolutely. I was talking to KR4LOL yesterday about that very same thing. get my name in the log before I headed out the door to go to the doctor's office, but I couldn't get in, and KR4LOL did the same thing. He tried to break in, but wasn't able to. So definitely, I agree with you 100%, and I will pass that along.
2: Well, I'm sorry for airing my dirty laundry like that, but it's a nest, get as many people checked in as you can, and then we can let the very first person talk for 10 or 15 minutes. That sure has cut down on a lot of people's time for them to check in, especially those that, with their lunch and sitting around waiting to check in.
1: That's something that we definitely are going to work on. I know that Rhino and I have actually chatted about that in the last little while, and we will continue to improve. And please give us a shout when you're out there, and we'll make sure that there's time to check in. And like I said, I've experienced the same thing, so I know exactly what you're saying. And we will definitely attempt to continue to improve on that point.
2: Well, listen, take my criticism as helpful and not as criticism, but I know what you're saying, but it's just one of them things, and I'm enjoying talking to you this morning. I wish you'd do this more often.
1: Absolutely, my friend. Yeah, it's really great to have you. I did not take that as criticism at all. I agree with you 100% on what you're saying. There's always room for improvement.
2: I've enjoyed the morning with K4LA in the clear 73.

11 a.m. Weather condition: cloudy. Temperature 72 degrees. K A 3 J I J R.

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4 miles.

Contact Columbus 290 Alpha Echo is 10 miles to the southeast of the metro area, about 10 miles east of Atlanta. Inbound 2000, we're transitioning north over PDK to Roswell.

helicopter 290 Alpha Echo, about 10 miles north of the metro area, just outside of Buckhead, en route to Rock.

0: Roman 81 and 368 to 10 miles southeast of the field. Gonna be entering the west downwind for runway 10.
1: Traffic, we're gonna be here at the top of 5-5.

0: traffic from it. It's a crazy 5 miles off the field and the entering the left downwind runway.
1: Look up, Jacob Tapo,

1-0 coming.

0: Grumman 363 is over by the dam. Going to be coming left, entering the left downwind.
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5 Golf Mike, about 11 miles to the south.

time in.

Jalapa is turned to the northwest. We maintain 45 left downwind. Thank you for the runway. 056.

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10 miles south, Brockview Street, still joining the left downwind runway 5, turning 7.

traffic, 9 November 1-9-6-4-6, 5 miles south, traffic issue, joining the downwind.

0: say?
1: Well, thank you, Soto.
0: Good ears there, Tony.

0: lot of places got a good amount of rain overnight. Woke up around 5:30, and it was lightning up to the northwest of me. I got a UPS truck in front of me, and he's just lollygagging here. He doesn't understand that my wife is hungry. And then I woke up around 8:30, and I looked out, and it was raining, and I thought, oh, good, we're going to get a good rain today. And when I finally got up, it was only 1/100th of rain in the rain gauge. And I looked at the radar and I thought, well, we're still going to get some. By the time I got back from walking the dog, the radar was pretty clear. So, very disappointed in the rain department.
1: Here.

0: got the scooter back, depending on how you look at it. But it was pretty strong for a while. 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Man, I haven't even opened the door, I don't think, since I came out here this morning. It was really dark for a while, and it cleared up. It looks like it's clear anyway. 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I'm probably just running around trying to find something to do.
1: And I was happy to see that. You know, at least here I can get the old watering can out, throw some water on the tomatoes and the beef.

0: 8970 Victor, 3 miles from the airport, crossing over to Southbound.
1: Coming into our development here, I should be good now. I think I'm pretty good line of sight from where I am.

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But I think

0: 5 watts right now, but this way. I gotta reposition it a little bit. I keep.
1: I'm a green curve northbound inside of the city 2000 Metro.
0: As far as EQ, but let me see what the mic is set at. 4WSBO.

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And oh my goodness. 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Anyway, Tony, good chatting with you. I'll catch up with you later on today. K4WZ.

959, 6 Lodge, 2 minutes out for a left downwind 4.5, Atlantic, Cherokee County traffic.

0: traffic, Spirit is at 5 miles to the northwest of the field. We'll be going to Tulsa on the way.
1: Skyhawk 8972, Victor is about 6 miles to the northeast, going to enter a downwind 410 Texas.

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0: 10:02 p.m. Wind 10 degrees. Ocean clear. Temperature 84 degrees.
1: Inbound 10 miles from north, we'll join left downwind runway 10, pattern bird coming.

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1: Good afternoon.
2: Traffic Cherokee 9 on Whiskey's, 10 miles southeast, inbound for runway 10.
3: Southern traffic 2, 5-0. Reference to 5-0 on the right. Call that place runway 10.

0: 18-5 here going up to Monroe. I wish I was there with you.
1: Checking on our whiskey. Is that 2 miles east of the field in Allen, 1-2?

intel coming in from the west. Wind is missing at the airport. On the runway, people are using that Barrow County. 0-3-5. 6 Romeo Delta.

0: Fifth County, 8552 via Delta 5 to the northwest, 2,105.
1: Where GSR is mobile and monitoring.
2: Traffic 3 and 9 are 670 hotels, about 3 miles north of the field. We'll enter a right teardrop into downwind from runway 5, Barrow County.

Downwind, runway 5.

Traffic Citation 210 Mike Bravo, we are 15 miles to the east of the field inbound from A5 at Chester.

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Delta Center, left face runway 5-6.

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2-5-0 up with 9 o'clock in the front of the air with the north. Have a good day.

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1: Southbound on all three miles, cut back down the traffic.

about your sector is 10 miles to the east. So 10 miles to the east, going to enter a straight-in final.

Security 5. Security

0: traffic. Cherokee 255 with uniform. He is 4 to the west, entering left downwind for 3-1. Wind of traffic.
1: Coming in traffic. 2108 Lima is 8 miles to the northwest. Moving through left downwind 10.

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1: We're currently on the island of approach to the runway 2 is 3 at 1 first.
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1: Flight is not in for your 551 uniform, returning final, 1-1, your traffic.

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0: good day. Swaying a little bit right now on 30 meters. It's about to jump up.
1: I've played a little bit on the radio, but I haven't really dove into it. Yeah, this is my manual.

0: 5100 and dump it into Chirp, and then I won't have to spend a whole lot of time typing. But I'm not real sure how to program these little bounce bag minis. I guess I could use the old double prong plug to go with the speaker microphone jack and USB on the other side, but I don't know if I've got a cable that's gonna not give me an error message. I may go back to just doing the Bluetooth programming. But anyway, like I need to program the radio tomorrow. Right now I just have two frequencies, and both of them, my crossband frequency and my all-star frequency. And they're getting a lot of use. Well, these are TYT 390s for DMR. And a friend of mine, not to program those day, but I realized there were two items left out of them, so he brought them back to me, and I put those in there, and I already corrected them. A couple other radios, so just reprogramming and reshuffling them of some of the talk groups, and give them a different order last night on three different forms. So I got these other two to do. I may try to do them tonight when I get done and get back, but I got to drop one radio off over at a friend of mine that he's just now using his DMR radio, so I gotta get up at 4:30 in the morning, so I don't know how much I'll get done once I get done with the desk today.
1: The only kind of hat I'm wearing. Anybody's in front of the HF radio?
0: working all kinds of VKs and JAs on 30 meters. It's light in both places, and it's still light here. Propagation on the equinox can usually be kind of interesting. One of the reasons why I can't have the shack in the center there.
1: I took a sample off the top of my head. I got some skin cancer we had to cut out on the 30th. And by the sounds of it, when I stopped there, they're going to make about a 3-inch incision, I reckon, so they start digging. Hopefully get it all out. So I'm going to get something anywhere, you know, take my head. I've been wearing a ball cap when I go out in the sun now, but I'm looking for one of the flat caps, like, you know, you see the golfers or the old men driving the convertible sports cars and all. So there's a hat shop up there, and they have a good selection of those. That's why I'm going up there for tomorrow.
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3: Preparing to go off duty, I guess.

Yeah, we'll talk with you later. Tony, I appreciate it. Sorry you're not going to be around tomorrow. That was a good opportunity to stop by. I'm going to jump out. I just pulled up over here to the refuge station church. I'll probably talk to y'all a little bit later.

六、五、四、三、二、一，关。

79432, 5 miles to the east, inbound is on the left downwind.

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speaking, 2 up, momentarily departing with your right cross with departure.

0: 37, I'm pretty sure I am on my 550.
1: Roger, 3 orders to 4 Charlie, going to be parked to the south, on the

only orbs above.

35 simplex. So if you would, please monitor that frequency. We've